Michael Van Dyke. On air, online, on digital, and across the globe. Music for an electrified generation. This is Vonic Sessions. Vonic Sessions. With Paul Van Dyke.

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0: On air, online, on digital, and across the globe. 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

just one more breath, one more sip, one more tune when the bassline hits, one more reload, one more fix, one more taste of a stranger's lips, one more yeah, one why not, one more chat to a girl I forgot, one more mate, yeah you know the score, let's stay here, let's have one more.

again, alright. Do it again, go hard and do it again. Push yourself, don't hold back, you're unstoppable. Let's do it again.